0: Escuchas a Diana Santana en Buenos Días, Cristal 103.7.
1: Cause you make me better than I can be when I'm alone. I see, yo te veo claramente. Canto pa' la gente. 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